0: us what your mama gave you. You know, like social awkwardness.
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0: 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I'm freezing.

0: Pink Panther, Sarah Larson, and stateside Harry Styles, American Girls. Todd here. Hope you're doing all right. Dog days of summer going on. Of course, the kids are all back in school, right, kids? You love that? Absolutely. Getting all the new school supplies, all the new school outfits, all the pictures of first day school. Always fun to watch kids getting on the bus, all that kind of thing. And, well, it's pretty hot in Texas, my understanding. 20 or 21 days in a row, above 100 degrees. So be careful out there.
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6: Here's your 14 First Alert forecast. For the overnight hours, partly cloudy with a low of 76. On Friday, hot and humid, a high of 95, the heat index up to 110 or hotter. Friday night, partly cloudy, a low of 77. Saturday, hot and humid again, a high of 96, that heat index back above 110 degrees. I'm Chief Meteorologist Jeff Lyons with your 14 First Alert forecast.
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0: you coming in or what?
1: House tour, Sabrina Carpenter and Justin Bieber. Song is called Daisies. Two notable names with big giant trials and big charges levied against them. First of all, Nick Reiner, the son of Rob Reiner and Michelle Singer Reiner. He has been indicted in connection with the murder of his parents. Grand jury indicted him on two counts of first-degree murder and a new special circumstance allegation of lying in wait. That's kind of new. Haven't heard about that. And then, of course, Luigi Mangione, special hearing on Friday. We don't know exactly what it is because his trial starts next month. They've already got overflow rooms ready, but there's rumors that he might be going for a plea deal. So we'll see how that works out. Ella Langley, who has toured all over the place, choosing Texas next.
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1: Malcolm Todd and Earrings and Somber and Back to Friends. We'll get Tate McRae on the radio in just a bit. Also, some Billie Eilish coming up in a bit. Well, some news about the dating app Bumble, which I haven't been on a dating app in many, many years. 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
10: Here's your 14 First Alert forecast. For the overnight hours, partly cloudy with a low of 76. On Friday, hot and humid, a high of 95, the heat index up to 110 or hotter. Friday night, partly cloudy, a low of 77. Saturday, hot and humid again, a high of 96, that heat index back above 110 degrees. I'm Chief Meteorologist Jeff Lyons with your 14 First Alert forecast.
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0: Olivia Rodrigo, Drop Dead, and DJ Snake and Justin Bieber. The song called Let Me Love You. And Todd here. Well, if you're looking to maybe lower your risk of cancer, here's something to consider. They say just 3 minutes of stair climbing or 30 minutes of standing instead of sitting could help lower your risk of at least 13 types of cancer, according to a new study. Researchers found these simple bursts of movement may reduce the risk of certain cancers by up to 7%. Now, that doesn't seem like a lot, but you do that, you combine, you know, like a healthy diet and maybe some other factors, it might all add up to, making yourself a less likely candidate to get cancer, and that's always a good thing.
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0: somber there, Undressed and Calvin Harris, Rihanna, and This Is What He Came For. Well, the big giant $1 billion Powerball lottery winner is out there somewhere, hasn't identified him or herself. That thing went on for months where nobody won it. Finally climbed to just north of $1 billion. One winning ticket in Quincy, Illinois, at a Hy-Vee gas station. Apparently got the correct number. So if that person is smart, they will surround themselves with a legal and accounting team, and they will disappear. I mean, you imagine someone, hey, I know that guy. I'm going to go borrow $1 million. He's got $1 billion. Well, he does have $1 billion, but he's got a lot of money. Cardi B, new stuff, Aha, is coming up next.
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0: Olivia Rodrigo, Drop Dead, and Bella Kay. I love it. I love it. I love it. Todd here. You know, we've already gotten Halloween stuff in the stores, and these folks have to think ahead. You know, it's not even September yet, but there'll be folks shopping for it. Don't you worry. Speaking of that, Hershey's, their job is to think ahead. They've already started planning the treats for Halloween. They will produce 26 million Reese's pumpkins for Halloween 2026. New goodies include count and witch-shaped Kit Kats. You can go imagine that. Jolly Rancher Gummies, Tricky's Minis, is that all one thing? And Lesser Evil Pumpkin Spice Popcorn, all right then.
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8: Here's your 14 First Alert forecast. For the overnight hours, partly cloudy with a low of 76. On Friday, hot and humid, a high of 95, the heat index up to 110 or hotter. Friday night, partly cloudy, a low of 77. Saturday, hot and humid again, a high of 96, that heat index back above 110 degrees. I'm Chief Meteorologist Jeff Lyons with your 14 First Alert forecast.
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9: Here's your 14 First Alert forecast. For the overnight hours, partly cloudy with a low of 76. On Friday, hot and humid, a high of 95, the heat index up to 110 or hotter. Friday night, partly cloudy, a low of 77. Saturday, hot and humid again, a high of 96, that heat index back above 110 degrees. I'm Chief Meteorologist Jeff Lyons with your 14 First Alert forecast.
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4: Here's your 14 First Alert forecast. For the overnight hours, partly cloudy with a low of 76. On Friday, hot and humid, a high of 95, the heat index up to 110 or hotter. Friday night, partly cloudy, a low of 77. Saturday, hot and humid again, a high of 96, that heat index back above 110 degrees. I'm Chief Meteorologist Jeff Lyons with your 14 First Alert forecast.
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7: Here's your 14 First Alert forecast. For the overnight hours, partly cloudy with a low of 76. On Friday, hot and humid, a high of 95, the heat index up to 110 or hotter. Friday night, partly cloudy, a low of 77. Saturday, hot and humid again, a high of 96, that heat index back above 110 degrees. I'm Chief Meteorologist Jeff Lyons with your 14 First Alert forecast.
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Talk big t-shirt, Billy Eilish. 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
7: Here's your 14 First Alert forecast. For the overnight hours, partly cloudy with a low of 76. On Friday, hot and humid, a high of 95, the heat index up to 110 or hotter. Friday night, partly cloudy, a low of 77. Saturday, hot and humid again, a high of 96, that heat index back above 110 degrees. I'm Chief Meteorologist Jeff Lyons with your 14 First Alert forecast.
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7: Here's your 14 First Alert forecast. For the overnight hours, partly cloudy with a low of 76. On Friday, hot and humid, a high of 95, the heat index up to 110 or hotter. Friday night, partly cloudy, a low of 77. Saturday, hot and humid again, a high of 96, that heat index back above 110 degrees. I'm Chief Meteorologist Jeff Lyons with your 14 First Alert forecast.
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3: Here's your 14 First Alert forecast. For the overnight hours, partly cloudy with a low of 76. On Friday, hot and humid, a high of 95, the heat index up to 110 or hotter. Friday night, partly cloudy, a low of 77. Saturday, hot and humid again, a high of 96, that heat index back above 110 degrees. I'm Chief Meteorologist Jeff Lyons with your 14 First Alert forecast.

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0: something about that clip specifically.
1: So hot.
0: That I have had it on repeat. I have seen every single angle available from that moment in that concert. Right. Oh my God.
2: Joe Jonas.
0: Anyway,
3: we get it. We get it.
0: Wow. He'll be 37 this weekend. Ben Affleck will be 54. Anthony Anderson will be 56. Deborah Messing will be 58. Steve Carell will be 64. Madonna will be 68 this weekend.
3: That's it?
2: What are we celebrating?
0: Today is National Tattoo Removal Day, National Financial Awareness Day, and National Creamsicle Day.
2: I love creamsicles.
4: I love finance.
2: And being aware of my finances.
4: Yeah.
2: They're not doing great.
4: Right.
2: It's okay. All right. Coming up here in 10 minutes, I know we all complain about how long the mail takes, but wait till you hear how long this person had to wait to receive their mail. Okay. It might be a world record. 10 minutes.
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7: Reporting for Cromwell Media News, I'm Rob Nichols. Kentucky health officials are confirming a case of measles in Christian County. The patient's an individual not vaccinated who came in contact with others exposed to the illness in another state, according to the Christian County Health Department. Experts say there are additional unconfirmed reports of possible measles in the area, meaning this could be tied to a larger outbreak. Kentucky Cabinet for Health and Family Services Secretary Dr. Stephen Stack says measles is a serious, debilitating, and sometimes life-threatening disease, but is rarely contracted by people who've had two doses of the MMR vaccine. Kentucky Attorney General Russell Coleman's among a group of state officials pushing for stricter penalties for criminals who rob victims at ATMs. Coleman's joining officials in 14 other states to call on Congress to pass the Safe Access to Cash Act. The measure would update the Federal Bank Robbery Act of 1934, allowing federal prosecution of robberies at all ATMs. Right now, the feds can get involved in prosecuting crimes involving bank ATMs, but it doesn't apply to those at convenience stores or gas stations. The number of first-time filings for unemployment are decreasing across Kentucky. That's according to the U.S. Department of Labor, which says for the week ending August 8th, there were more than 1,500 first-time filings in the state, lower than the week prior. Nationally, the number of initial filings increased compared to the week before. I'm Rob Nichols.
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13: Mostly sunny, hot, and humid for your Friday. Highs at 97, the heat index across

0: I'm Rob Nichols. Kentucky health officials are confirming a case of measles in Christian County. The patient's an individual not vaccinated who came in contact with others exposed to the illness in another state, according to the Christian County Health Department. Experts said there are additional unconfirmed reports of possible measles in the area, meaning this could be tied to a larger outbreak. Kentucky Cabinet for Health and Family Services Secretary Dr. Stephen Stack says measles is a serious, debilitating, and sometimes life-threatening disease, but is rarely contracted by people who've had two doses of the MMR vaccine. Kentucky Attorney General Russell Coleman's among a group of state officials pushing for stricter penalties for criminals who rob victims at ATMs. Coleman's joining officials in 14 other states to call on Congress to pass the Safe Access to Cash Act. The measure would update the Federal Bank Robbery Act of 1934, allowing federal prosecution of robberies at all ATMs. Right now, the feds can get involved in prosecuting crimes involving bank ATMs, but it doesn't apply to those at convenience stores or gas stations. The number of first-time filings for unemployment are decreasing across Kentucky. That's according to the U.S. Department of Labor, which says for the week ending August 8th, there were more than 1,500 first-time filings in the state, lower than the week prior. Nationally, the number of initial filings increased compared to the week before. I'm Rob Nichols.
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8: Mostly sunny, hot, and humid for your Friday. Highs at 97. The heat index across western Kentucky is highs 110. Clear tonight, down to 76. Saturday, sunny, hot, and humid. Highs at 98. Mainly clear Saturday night. Lows will dip to 77. Sunday, sunny, hot, and humid. Best setup for some thunderstorms will be Sunday evening. Highs at 98. That heat index as high as 110. I'm 14. First Alert meteorologist Byron Douglas.
9: How was I to know? It's a crazy thing. I showed you my hand, and you still let me.

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0: is they were being lied to until The Cut published this story last year. They did an investigation with what was going on behind the scenes at Wondermind, including some accusations against Mandy involving some substance abuse issues. She denies all of that, of course. But now these investors want their $1.2 million back, plus damages, legal fees. And on top of all that, earlier this year, there was a separate lawsuit against Wondermind. They were being sued for over $800,000 in back rent by their former landlord.
1: Ooh. Oh, wow.
2: Oh, yikes.
0: So the company just made a lot of promises, hoping the cash would keep them afloat till they could actually be successful, and it just never happened.
3: What was that name of that girl that got accused and convicted, I think, of something very similar?
2: Elizabeth something.
3: She's serving time.
0: In Texas. She's just down the road.
4: She's choosing Texas.
0: Mm-hmm. She chose Texas.
2: Right. You can tell.
0: Well, back in 2018, Pretty Little Liars actress Shay Mitchell, she started her Base line of suitcases and travel bags. And yesterday we found out Samsonite is paying $178.5 million for an 85% stake in Base. At first I thought, wow, Shay's getting 85% of 175 or 8 million. Well, I did a little digging.
3: Yeah.
0: Shay didn't own the company
3: 100%.
0: Right. She had a 30% stake. So she's launching a company. She has an idea, but she has to partner with people that know what they're doing.
2: Yeah. Right.
0: There was a company called Beach House Group. They owned 70% of Base. She had 30%. So Beach House Group sold their entire 70% to Samsonite. She sold half of her 30%. So that leaves her with 15% ownership.
3: Smart.
0: And she's going to stay on as CCO, which is Chief Creative Officer.
2: Isn't that what Hailey Bieber is at her place?
0: So for that sale of 15%, she gets a check for $31.5
3: million.
2: Okay.
0: But not, you know, I was thinking she had 100%. No, I mean,
2: yeah. That makes more sense.
0: That's not how business works.
3: And she still owns part of the company.
4: Right. She still got 15%.
0: 15%.
4: Yeah. And got 30 mil.
0: So she got $31.5 million. She has $31.5 million still of value in the company.
4: And she'll be salaried because she's the CEO, whatever, COO.
0: CCO. I want to be cool.
3: She'll still get
4: a salary and still. Wow.
2: That was a good day.
0: Does she even act anymore?
2: Good day for her.
0: Why?
5: She's going to be on Baywatch.
2: Oh, yeah.
4: With Livy Dunn?
5: Yeah.
4: I heard.
0: All right. So, on the flip side of this, you know, a couple years ago, well, less than 2 years ago, Alex Cooper launched her Unwell Hydration line of beverages, but that's shutting down. So Alex said she felt there was a need in the market because when she went to go buy an energy drink, it was all packaging targeting men.
4: Damn.
0: Women want pretty protein and energy drinks.
3: Okay.
0: So that was her idea. Mm-hmm. And so she positioned the line somewhere between like a sports drink and functional wellness. Big buzzwords right now, functional wellness. Mm-hmm. So back in early 2025, she partnered with Nestle, huge company, to bring her vision to life. They got a sweet deal to sell Unwell Hydration in Target.
4: Wow.
0: Huge.
3: Yeah.
0: And she has her podcast. She has the cans and drinks. So it's like built-in marketing. What could go wrong? Mm. Well, even with Nestle behind her, the Target deal, and her Call Her Daddy podcast, they're having to shut down.
6: The name Unwell.
5: It's negative.
6: I don't want a drink called Unwell.
0: Brand is Unwell.
4: She hit the nail on the head. If she would have called it Pretty Protein.
2: Or if it was like a...
4: get you some PP.
2: Instead of like a protein drink, if it was an Unwell, like whatever you take when you're hungover.
4: Oh,
2: you know? Like,
4: but Pretty Protein is better than Unwell.
6: Well, get you some PP?
4: Yeah,
0: they
4: Pretty
0: still
4: Protein.
0: They still have a line of Halloween-themed drinks coming out for the fall. But then after that, they're not making any more, and Target's just going to sell out their inventory, and that's it.
4: Oh, man.
2: Have you guys tried it?
6: No.
4: I'm pretty well right now.
6: Is it gross?
2: All of my friends tried it and they did not like it.
0: Well, maybe that's the reason.
2: They're not saying how much
0: they lost yet. I guess that's coming.
2: Yeah.
0: So if you grew up watching All That, did you hear what Christy Knowings? She was on All That from 97 to 2000. She played several characters. Jessica, the dental assistant.
2: Yeah.
0: In the whatever skit. She was Brenda Stone, the newscaster. Penny Lane, the girlfriend of Superdude. She said her favorite role was playing this Martha Stewart type character named Gloria Bankhead. Well, she suffered an asthma attack, and it was really severe, and it left her with brain damage.
3: Oh,
0: and she was put on life support last Friday, and her family had to make that awful decision no one ever has to make, and she's passed away. She's only 46 years old.
2: I didn't know that.
0: And then if you were, I know a lot of you were the Challenge fans, Tyler Duckworth, you know Tyler Duckworth?
1: Yeah, he won.
0: He won twice. He's died at 44.
4: What happened to him?
0: They don't know yet. His mother posted on Facebook that they just... It came out of nowhere. He was found by himself, unresponsive in his bathroom. He lived in North Dakota, and they don't know what happened, but he's passed away. She said, we don't even know what's going on. We just got to plan the funeral. Oh, and
4: sad.
0: So just a couple of, you know, I know fans of those shows. Now, they haven't gotten my money yet, but Spider-Man, Brand New Day, continues to set records. As of Wednesday, it had earned $704.5 million in North America, making it the fastest movie ever to pass the $700 million mark domestically. It also earned $1.108 billion internationally, so it's already leaped past Spider-Man No Way Home as the most lucrative Sony franchise. Sony movie.
4: Good for Spider-Man.
2: Yeah.
0: I said that very poorly.
3: I should have asked
0: ChatGPT how to say
3: it. Yeah, I could write you a song about it.
0: Thank you.
4: This is my struggle.
0: You know, it's been over 3 years since the series finale we thought of Ted Lasso, but they waved too much money in Jason Sudeikis' face, and he came back for season four. I still need to watch the... I can't watch season four till I watch the last episode of season three, because it's just hanging there...
4: Ready to go.
2: Which is still crazy to me because they wrapped it up so perfectly.
0: Well, that check was too big, and Jason's like, I'll come up with a new idea. And that paid off because Ted Lasso's season four premiere day set a viewing record for Apple TV, nearly 300 million minutes of viewing time on August 4th and 5th.
6: Yeah. And so, you said the new season is going to be a women's soccer team?
0: Yeah, he's coaching a women's team.
6: That's an interesting take.
3: That's when I'm on stage singing with somebody.
4: Jason Sudeikis?
3: Yeah, yeah. On
5: stage. Mumford and Sons.
3: Mumford and Sons, yeah. That's what it was.
4: He strikes me as a good singer.
6: And it was also at the FIFA World Cup.
3: He introduced Bieber, right?
4: Yeah. Ted Lasso.
2: Oh, yeah, it's Ted Lasso.
5: I can't remember if Jason Sudeikis was in a Mumford and Sons video, or if that was an SNL bit where they were making fun of Mumford and Sons.
2: It was an actual Mumford and Sons video, but it was him and like three other guys from SNL from that era.
5: Right.
2: Yeah, one of the greatest music videos of all
0: time. Well, after Camp Rock 3, who's seen it?
6: Not me.
4: Audrey.
1: I only saw the clip of Demi Lovato and her cameo.
0: I saw that
1: too. Oh, yeah.
0: What'd very brief. Think? Very brief.
6: How was she?
0: She looks great. She looks amazing.
4: She really does.
6: Audrey?
1: Her acting is very Disney Channel.
4: Wow.
0: Like, she's a Disney actress.
4: So good.
1: Yes, for sure. For sure.
0: You know, you have to cater your acting to the audience.
3: Right.
0: They act silly and goofy for kids, you know?
4: Right.
0: Anyway, what's next for the Jonas Brothers, you ask?
3: Hmm.
0: Ask.
4: I'm asking. What's next?
2: What's next for the Jonas Brothers?
0: Set y'all up.
2: I need to get tickets.
0: Yes.
4: That's too hot.
0: They are kicking off the NFL season in a huge way. They are headlining the halftime for the league's first ever regular season game in Australia.
2: I got to go to Australia then.
0: Well, we got to get up at butt crack to watch it. But the 49ers are going to face the Rams September 10th at Melbourne Cricket Ground, and we can watch it on Netflix here in the U.S.
4: And the Australian people are going to be like, what's a 49er? Because they don't know.
0: Right. I just love how they all show up and they just wear their favorite football team because they're like, we don't know what's happening, but we're just happy to be here.
4: And they wear pads? What is that? Yuck.
2: But they get to see the Jonas Brothers.
4: Yeah, they do.
0: And then the Traitors, New Blood, debuts September 17th on NBC. They released the cast yesterday.
1: Oh, they did?
0: It's going to be on NBC, not Peacock. It's the first time they're doing all civilians. That's what they call them because they're not reality stars.
6: Which I'm looking forward to.
0: Yeah, but their range in age from 23 to 65, such eclectic backgrounds. You've got an astrophysicist, a funeral director, a barrel racer, a dog groomer, all sorts of interesting things, but we have to wait till September 17th.
6: Next time they do Celebrity Traitors, I want them to cast Angela from Big Brother.
2: Oh, that's my ass. I get enough of her on Big Brother.
6: I need more.
0: But that's today's entertainment report.
4: Thank you, Kelly Raspberry. And the last Funko Pop is coming up shortly. Your chance to win that and $100 for back to school shopping is right around the corner. Now, this morning, the Kid Craddock Morning Show is sponsored by Aura Frames.
0: Oh, we're seeing all those first day of school pictures. I love them so much, especially ones where the backpacks are bigger than the kids. So cute. 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
17: ABC News, I'm Sherry Preston. This morning, the man accused of gunning down healthcare CEO Brian Thompson is expected to plead guilty to federal stalking charges. The line outside the courtroom for Luigi Mangione's hearing are already long, and he won't be in the courtroom for hours. At least three people have been killed in the latest round of torrential flooding across the Midwest and Ohio Valley. ABC's Alex Perez is in Richmond, Indiana.
21: In Kentucky, torrential rains turn streets into rivers. In Indiana, the National Guard called in after the governor declared a statewide disaster emergency following days of relentless storms. Flash flooding swallowing entire neighborhoods, roads vanishing underwater, and at least three people dead because of the severe storms.
17: Maybe those sterile flies have been working. Agriculture officials say the New World screwworm infestation that was first detected in June appears to be waning. Only three cases remain active along the Mexican border in Texas. This is ABC News.
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0: left and right.
1: Did he end up even being in town?
2: He is in town.
3: Oh.
2: He said, I asked where we were going to meet because our plan was to do something yesterday, later afternoon, because I work early. And he said, do you want to just come over to my place at some point? Maybe I'll take you out for dinner, not sure. And
3: what?
2: I said, wow, like we meet at the hotel bar or what are you talking about? He said, we could, but I thought I just want to give you a room tour.
1: Oh.
2: And I was like,
3: do you want the room tour?
2: So I said, don't get ahead of yourself. I'm a lady. He said, oh, yeah, are you now? So you don't want to see what I got... I don't know if I can read this on the radio.
3: Oh,
2: so you don't want to see what I got in my pants then. Think you'd be very impressed.
0: See, no. I hate guys like that.
2: That is, yeah. He did not get a response from
4: me. And youngins,
0: that's not how you talk to the ladies right there.
2: No. So I did not talk to him again, no.
0: You should block that guy.
1: Block, delete. What did you say earlier, Justin? Block, delete, ignore?
4: Yeah. Delete, block, ignore.
5: Wow. Yeah, all three of those.
4: Yeah. I don't know. You should still try it.
0: No.
4: He said probably he's a millionaire.
0: No, when they're just saying they want you to come back to the room and that's it, they're telling you what they're all about.
2: Exactly. That implies that I'm actually having to do something for the money, and I just wanted to show up and have a drink or two. Yeah. And then
0: get to know each other.
1: Well, at least now you don't have to waste your time.
2: Exactly.
5: Yeah, because you can't get that time back.
2: Yeah. Oh, that's deep.
0: And he's probably not rich anyway.
2: It's personal struggle.
0: Let's give away this Funko Pop. It's time.
6: Back to school.
7: I'm going to school.
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0: All right, this is our final Funko Pop. 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Our phone number is 800-543-3548. 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
9: I'll say 16.
0: Car number 16.
9: Oh. Sweet 16.
5: Last one.
0: You will claim your Funko Pop and the $100.
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11: Reporting for Cromwell Media News, I'm Rob Nichols. Kentucky health officials are confirming a case of measles in Christian County. The patient's an individual not vaccinated who came in contact with others exposed to the illness in another state, according to the Christian County Health Department. Experts say there are additional unconfirmed reports of possible measles in the area, meaning this could be tied to a larger outbreak. Kentucky Cabinet for Health and Family Services Secretary Dr. Stephen Stack says measles is a serious, debilitating, and sometimes life-threatening disease, but is rarely contracted by people who've had two doses of the MMR vaccine. Kentucky Attorney General Russell Coleman's among a group of state officials pushing for stricter penalties for criminals who rob victims at ATMs. Coleman's joining officials in 14 other states to call on Congress to pass the Safe Access to Cash Act. The measure would update the

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12: Mostly sunny, hot, and humid for your Friday. Highs at 97. The heat index across western Kentucky is high as 110. Clear tonight, down to 76. Saturday, sunny, hot, and humid. Highs at 98. Mainly clear Saturday night. Lows will dip to 77. Sunday, sunny, hot, and humid. Best setup for some thunderstorms will be Sunday evening. Highs at 98. That heat index is high as 110. I'm 14. First Alert, meteorologist Byron Douglas.

0: 10. Clear tonight, down to 76. Saturday, sunny, hot, and humid. Highs at 98. Mainly clear Saturday night. Lows will dip to 77. Sunday, sunny, hot, and humid. Best setup for some thunderstorms will be Sunday evening. Highs at 98. That heat index as high as 110. I'm 14. First Alert meteorologist Byron Douglas.
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0: that it?
1: But it's all good.
0: Oh. But it's all good.
1: I've picked up the pieces.
2: Yeah. You're right, this was hilarious.
1: Personal anthem.
3: I like it.
4: Thank you.
5: Personal anthem, is that the name of it?
4: Sure.
1: Personal struggle.
6: No way. We're gonna text you and say, "Is Al singing?" No, Al wrote this with it's AI singing.
4: AI singing,
6: and AI semi-written.
2: AI don't want credit for that. AI says, "Leave me out of the chat."
4: Thank God that's your whole life.
6: By the way,
4: song.
6: At one point, your song did sound like maybe a gay country song because you didn't mention Curtis was a dog. So it sounded like Curtis left me.
4: But it's like, no, Al, you know Curtis.
6: Yeah.
7: Al, I'm so sorry that did make me laugh.
4: Also tear up just a little bit. You've gone through so much.
6: By the way.
4: And you still find a reason to smile through all that pain.
7: Ain't that the truth?
6: The chances Big Al sings it at karaoke are astronomical.
8: I wasn't here when Al went through cancer, so I thought he just wrote that song
6: to tell us
8: to be sad.
6: Oh, no.
8: And then I realized it was a personal story.
4: But his life is a country song. Country songs are sad.
9: Every bit of that song was true.
4: Every bit.
2: The funniest part was the last line.
7: Yeah.
4: Personal struggle. I love you, Big Al.
7: Love you too. Was that therapeutic for you?
9: Very. You wait till you hear the second track.
2: No.
9: We're
2: good. I think you're a one-hit wonder.
6: I think we should do all our stories on AI. See what AI comes up with.
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3: ABC News, I'm Sherry Preston. It's back to court over the ballroom. The Trump administration asking the U.S. Supreme Court for an emergency stay of a lower court injunction that would halt substantial portions of above-ground construction on the White House East Wing and ballroom while litigation over its legality continues. A court appearance soon for accused CEO killer Luigi Mangione.
13: This morning, Luigi Mangione, privileged 28-year-old son of a well-off Maryland family who raged against corporate America, is expected to plead guilty to federal charges accusing him of stalking and killing United Healthcare CEO Brian Thompson on a New York City street. Since his capture in Pennsylvania after a days-long manhunt, Mangione has maintained he is not guilty, but sources tell ABC News he is prepared to change his plea.
3: ABC's Aaron Katursky. Testimony starts today in Dwayne Davis's trial. He's charged with murder in the Tupac Shakur's death. After splurging in the World Cup and Amazon Prime Day, Americans cut back on their spending in July, according to the Commerce Department. This is ABC News.
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5: Mostly sunny, hot, and humid for your Friday. Highs at 97. The heat index across western Kentucky is highs 110. Clear tonight, down to 76. Saturday, sunny, hot, and humid. Highs at 98. Mainly clear Saturday night. Lows will dip to 77. Sunday, sunny, hot, and humid. Best setup for some thunderstorms will be Sunday evening. Highs at 98. That heat index is high as 110. I'm 14. First Alert meteorologist Byron Douglas.
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0: 100.5 The Party, Benson Boone, The Time of My Life. I'm Veronica. This is Pop Take here in the River Valley Behavioral Health Studio. Man, oh man, oh me, oh my. It's hot. Oh my Lord. I hate the summer weather. I just do. Okay, I get it. People are like, I love summer. It's my favorite season. This is horrible. This is awful. I knew someone who was like, I like it when it's 90 to 100 degrees. I think you're insane. Because we've got a heat warning. What? Oh, my Lord. We got more great music on the way, though. It's going to be a good day. It's Friday. David Guetta, BB Rexha on the way. 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
3: Mostly sunny, hot, and humid for your Friday. Highs at 97. The heat index across western Kentucky is highs 110. Clear tonight, down to 76. Saturday, sunny, hot, and humid. Highs at 98. Mainly clear Saturday night. Lows will dip to 77. Sunday, sunny, hot, and humid. Best setup for some thunderstorms will be Sunday evening. Highs at 98. That heat index as high as 110. I'm 14. First Alert meteorologist Byron Douglas.
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0: 100.5, the party, Noah Kahn, The Great Divide. I'm Veronica. This is Pop Take here in the River Valley Behavioral Health Studio. It's a good day. It's Friday. I'm very excited for the weekend. Hit the gym last night. How was that? Look, now, I don't mean to be, like, a braggart, but, yeah, I was really hitting it, and I was bench pressing pretty hefty amounts. Like, yeah, I don't know about you, but yeah, I was hitting the gym pretty heavy. Now, granted, it was only like 35 pounds, but everybody's got to start somewhere, and my leg press is significantly higher. My leg press is, she's up there, it's up there bad, but that's okay. Niall Horan coming up along with Taylor Swift. You already know we got a new episode of Pop Take dropping today at 12 o'clock, and I have a story about that. More great music coming up only on 100.5 The Party.
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0: 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When did you get hot? I'm Veronica, this is Pop Take here in the River Valley Behavioral Health Studio, and right now, the hottest thing is the weather outside. Mostly sunny day today with a high near 95. Heat index values as high as 110. Mostly clear night tonight with a low around 76. Sunny Saturday with a high near 96. Heat index values again as high as 110. Mostly clear Saturday night with a low around 76. Sunny and hot Sunday, it's in the name, with a high near 97. Chances of showers and thunderstorms on and off Sunday night. Partly cloudy with a low around, what? You're wrong, 75 degrees. Boom. Shocker. It has, it changed. It switched up on us. Also, speaking of, like, hot, very odd, right? Very odd. But tell me why I have a dream about, like, I'll say, like, a celebrity. Why? Why? Like, do we get to, like, that's the point where you know you're, like, kind of a nerd. When you're getting, you're having dreams about, like, celebrities. And not, like, oh, Taylor Swift. Yeah, I do have dreams about Taylor Swift. Back off. Miley Cyrus, Sabrina. No, like, niche celebrities. You're a nerd. You're a nerd. I don't make the rules, unfortunately. I'm just here. Joe on the way, end of beginning. Only on 100.5 The Party.
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5: This is a special report from ABC News. I'm Brian Clark. Luigi Mangione pleaded guilty to two federal charges admitting to killing UnitedHealthcare CEO Brian Thompson in 2014. ABC's Erica Tursky was in federal court in New York.
6: He said that he stalked Brian Thompson after learning there would be an investor conference for UnitedHealthcare. He didn't know the exact location. He said he emailed UnitedHealthcare posing as an investor with $50 million in capital so that he could learn it would be at a hotel in Midtown Manhattan. And from there, it's Mangione seen on video shooting Brian Thompson in the back.
5: He'll be sentenced in December, but still faces state murder charges. That trial's due to begin next month, but defense lawyer Karen Freeman Anifilo says those charges should be dismissed.
7: It was a single tragic event, yet he's being prosecuted twice for the same conduct.
5: This is ABC News.
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0: question mark banger of a song. It's on Spotify. Pop Take, T-A-Y-K-E. Make sure you are aware of that one. And, you know, sometimes it's fun because I'll be, like, out in public and people will come up and they'll talk to me and I'm like, yay. And I will mention the podcast because it's all about the optics, all about advertising, you know? So I'm talking to someone last night and I'm out. I'm with one of my friends, you know, we're just kind of chatting, all that good stuff, having a good time. Someone comes up to me and, you know, how have you been? And I'm like, well, you know, and this is no lie, I've been pretty good. Like, in the grand scheme of things, there are definitely some things that are, you know, well, it is what it is. But in the grand scheme of things, life has gone really well. I have my dream job. I have a good, like, dream career, really. I get to go and do, like, media for this big festival next month, and I'm going to New York, and then I'll be going to Seattle, and I'm like, you know, I've got a podcast. I have been put up for an award by my station. I'm like, you know, life's actually going really, really good. She goes, well, what's your podcast called? And I say it. You know, life's good. And we move on. And she's so nice, and she is so sweet. She is such a nice lady. She's also the mother of one of my ex-boyfriends. It's all about advertising, isn't it? It's all about advertising. We've got more great music on the way. Somber coming up. Back to Friends. And maybe I'll throw in a little something off the top of my dome. 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
5: Reporting for Cromwell Media News, I'm Rob Nichols. Kentucky health officials are confirming a case of measles in Christian County. The patient's an individual not vaccinated who came in contact with others exposed to the illness in another state, according to the Christian County Health Department. Experts said there are additional unconfirmed reports of possible measles in the area, meaning this could be tied to a larger outbreak. Kentucky Cabinet for Health and Family Services Secretary Dr. Stephen Stack says measles is a serious, debilitating, and sometimes life-threatening disease, but is rarely contracted by people who've had two doses of the MMR vaccine. Kentucky Attorney General Russell Coleman's among a group of state officials pushing for stricter penalties for criminals who rob victims at ATMs. Coleman's joining officials in 14 other states to call on Congress to pass the Safe Access to Cash Act. The measure would update the Federal Bank Robbery Act of 1934, allowing federal prosecution of robberies at all ATMs. Right now, the feds can get involved for prosecuting crimes involving bank ATMs, but it doesn't apply to those at convenience stores or gas stations. The number of first-time filings for unemployment are decreasing across Kentucky. That's according to the U.S. Department of Labor, which says for the week ending August 8th, there were more than 1,500 first-time filings in the state, lower than the week prior. Nationally, the number of initial filings increased compared to the week before. I'm Rob Nichols.
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3: Mostly sunny, hot, and humid for your Friday. Highs at 97. The heat index across western Kentucky is highs 110. Clear tonight, down to 76. Saturday, sunny, hot, and humid. Highs at 98. Mainly clear Saturday night. Lows will dip to 77. Sunday, sunny, hot, and humid. Best setup for some thunderstorms will be Sunday evening. Highs at 98. That heat index as high as 110. I'm 14. First Alert meteorologist Byron Douglas.
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0: 100.5 The Party. I'm Veronica. This is Pop Take here in the River Valley Behavioral Health Studio. Taylor Swift question. Perfect. Perfect. Summation of it all. It is what it is, isn't it? It is what it is. And it is Friday, feeling good. And of course, playing some Taylor because we got a new episode of Pop Take out today. I heart question mark. So also really good question mark. Hey, I thought it was funny. And also it was. It's good. I cannot wait personally until we get into the Midnights album. Midnights was such a good album. Like, oh man, perfection, skipless. Truly, I mean, that's one of her best albums she's ever done. We've got more great music coming up. Tame Impala and Jenny on the way, only on 100.5 The Party.
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0: 100.5 The Party, Kalani Folded. I'm Veronica. 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Right now, bringing you your party weather. Mostly sunny day today with a high near 95. Heat index values as high as 110. Mostly clear night tonight with a low around 76. Sunny Saturday with a high near 96. Heat index values as high as 110. Again, mostly clear Saturday night with a low around 76. Sunny and hot Sunday with a high near 97. Chances of showers and thunderstorms on and off Sunday night. Partly cloudy with a low around 75. And you know, that meteor shower. Also, while we're on a topic, that meteor shower that was supposed to happen earlier in the week, did anyone actually see meteors? Because I went outside and I was like, man, it's midnight. Aren't I supposed to be seeing things right now? I didn't see anything. I had a friend who was out at Ben Haw's. He was like, yeah, I didn't see anything either. Man. And, you know, sometimes it's nice to make a little wish. Not like a one wish willow situation, but, you know, nice wish. Like, I wish there was some really good, like, club music on the way. Oh my God, Kesha, she's coming up. Only on 100.5 The Party.
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4: This is a special report from ABC News. I'm Brian Clark. Luigi Mangione pled guilty to federal charges, admitting that he killed UnitedHealthcare CEO Brian Thompson in 2024.
5: With today's guilty plea, Mr. Mangione has accepted full responsibility for the death of Brian Thompson.
4: That's defense attorney Karen Freeman Agnifilo, who moved to dismiss state murder charges against Mangione. That trial, set to begin in New York next month. Some of his supporters were in the courtroom Friday, leading New York City Police Commissioner Jessica Tisch to say,
6: to those who idolize Luigi Mangione, I say this, violence is not a cause, murder is not a message, and a killer is certainly not a hero.
4: Mangione will be sentenced on the federal charges in December, U.S. Attorney Jamie McDonald said after the plea.
7: There are no accommodations or concessions, and we are free to seek the maximum penalty under the law.
4: That could be life in prison. This is ABC News.
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1: 100.5 The Party, Sabrina Carpenter with House Tour on Veronica's Pop Take here in the River Valley Behavioral Health Studio. I am trying to get my house cleaned up because I'll be giving a house tour. Probably not how she means it in this song, but this weekend. And look, I want to make sure that my house looks nice, that everything is as it should be, nice and, you know, put together. And it's mainly because I want to get it, like, kind of deep cleaned, since, like, for the whole month of September, I'm, like, not even going to be here. Like, what's the deal with that? I don't know. But stuff's got to get fixed. It has to get fixed. It's got to be fixed ASAP. As soon as possible. So, if I could just get everything, like, kind of sorted, that's, you know, less work for me to have to do than to come home and be, like, messy house. You know, that's kind of how I'm looking at it. I think it's a good way to view these things. So hopefully getting everything done this weekend. Fingers are crossed. We've got more great music on the way. Ariana Grande coming up only on 100.5 The Party.
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4: Mostly sunny, hot, and humid for your Friday. Highs at 97. The heat index across western Kentucky is highs 110. Clear tonight, down to 76. Saturday, sunny, hot, and humid. Highs at 98. Mainly clear Saturday night. Lows will dip to 77. Sunday, sunny, hot, and humid. Best setup for some thunderstorms will be Sunday evening. Highs at 98. That heat index as high as 110. I'm 14. First Alert meteorologist Byron Douglas.
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1: I knew it.
0: I knew ya. I'm Veronica. This is Pop Take here in the River Valley Behavioral Health Studio. And, you know, since we are wrapping up Beautiful Eyes today, since we have wrapped up Beautiful Eyes today, that means that come Monday, we are in our Fearless era. That's right. Fearless is, I mean, it's such a good album. It is the most awarded country album of all time. And there's something about it. It just really brings me back to my childhood because, I mean, you know, I talk a lot about how Taylor Swift, the album, you know, came out whenever I was a kid and, you know, I listened to it all the time. But Fearless, whenever it came out, I was older, so I remember a little bit more of the era. And it's just, I mean, it's such a good album. And, you know, slowly as we get through it, you know, we will start talking about other things that maybe happened in that era. You never know. You never know. We've got more great music coming up. Tate McRae on the way, only on 100.5 at the party.
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0: 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It is, oh man, it is such a good song. I love that song. I'm Veronica. 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Right now, bringing you your party weather. Mostly sunny day today with a high near 95. Mostly clear night tonight with a low around 76. Sunny Saturday with a high near 96. Heat index values as high as 110. Mostly clear Saturday night with a low around 76. Sunny and hot Sunday with a high near 97. Chances of showers and thunderstorms on and off Sunday night. Partly cloudy with a low around 75. It's not bad. It's hot. It's hot. That's all I gotta say. Malcolm Todd is on the way, only on 100.5 The Party.
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0: wake up clean. That's it. That is it. I might leave, go get an energy drink, and then, you know, circle back. But that is our goal for tomorrow, is to just nonstop be cleaning, getting everything kind of sorted out how it should be, how it is necessary to happen. Now, am I ready for it? I don't know. I am excited, though. I am ready to have, like, a spotless house. Because my problem is that I'll come here, I'll work, go to the gym, and then I just eat, and then I just go to bed. I'm hoping that if we're at, like, a nice clean slate, it'll be a lot easier. Fingers crossed. Tame Impala, and Jenny coming up with Dracula, only on 100.5 The Party.
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7: Mostly sunny, hot, and humid for your Friday. Highs at 97. The heat index across western Kentucky is highs 110. Clear tonight, down to 76. Saturday, sunny, hot, and humid. Highs at 98. Mainly clear Saturday night. Lows will dip to 77. Sunday, sunny, hot, and humid. Best setup for some thunderstorms will be Sunday evening. Highs at 98. That heat index as high as 110. I'm 14. First Alert meteorologist Byron Douglas.
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0: 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Sabrina Carpenter, Bed Kim. I'm Veronica. This is Pop Take here in the River Valley Behavioral Health Studio. Feeling good, doing my best. Look, my friends, they ask me for a lot of different advice because before, okay, I was about to go to before I ever decided I want to be a radio host, I was going to be a lawyer. So, one, how did that go? Admittedly, not very well. But I did not go to college for radio. The whole thing that I was doing was I was going to college because I was like, oh, I want to be a lawyer. And did it happen? No. I found this is my passion, you know. Is there a potential of me going back and, you know, going to law school, maybe doing it online? Yes, I'm not discrediting that. There is potential for me to do this. But you never know. So here we are now, where it's just my friends always being like, Veronica, can I do this? Veronica, can I do that? I'm like, well, you know, yeah, I guess you can. How successful are you going to be? I don't know. But sometimes it's always worth the good old college try. It is fun being your friend's lawyer, even though, unfortunately for me, I never get paid. And I also don't have a degree. I don't have my JD. You know, it is what it is. We've got more great music on the way, though, that you don't need a degree for. Benson Boone coming up only on 100.5 of the party.
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0: 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I'm Veronica. 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Right now bringing you your 97X weather. Mostly sunny day today with a high near 95. Heat index values as high as 110. Mostly clear night tonight with a low around 76. Sunny Saturday with a high near 96. Mostly clear Saturday night with a low around 76 again. Sunny and hot Sunday with a high near 97. Chances of showers and thunderstorms. Sunday night partly cloudy with a low around what? 75, you thought. Thought wrong. 76 has kind of been like the number of the week. I don't know. But it's been consistent, if anything. Consistently hot. Luckily, hasn't been as humid. But, oh man, you know me. I'm not a fan of this hot weather. So hopefully it will be cooling down shortly. Fingers crossed, we've got more great music on the way. Maybe declaring that Charlie Puth should be a bigger artist. Charlie Puth on the way, only on 100.5 The Party.
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0: I got Sabrina Carpenter for you, Jess. I know you've been waiting for this. Sabrina Carpenter, man child. No, I'm not. She said, Jeremy, you know, you always talk about being a man child. 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We're playing Sabrina Carpenter next.
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2: Reporting for Cromwell Media News, I'm Rob Nichols. Kentucky health officials are confirming a case of measles in Christian County. The patient's an individual not vaccinated who came in contact with others exposed to the illness in another state, according to the Christian County Health Department. Experts say there are additional unconfirmed reports of possible measles in the area, meaning this could be tied to a larger outbreak. Kentucky Cabinet for Health and Family Services Secretary Dr. Stephen Stack says measles is a serious, debilitating, and sometimes life-threatening disease, but is rarely contracted by people who've had two doses of the MMR vaccine. Kentucky Attorney General Russell Coleman's among a group of state officials pushing for stricter penalties for criminals who rob victims at ATMs. Coleman's joining officials in 14 other states to call on Congress to pass the Safe Access to Cash Act. The measure would update the Federal Bank Robbery Act of 1934, allowing federal prosecution of robberies at all ATMs. Right now, the feds can get involved or prosecuting crimes involving bank ATMs, but it doesn't apply to those at convenience stores or gas stations. The number of first-time filings for unemployment are decreasing across Kentucky. That's according to the U.S. Department of Labor, which says for the week ending August 8th, there were more than 1,500 first-time filings in the state, lower than the week prior. Nationally, the number of initial filings increased compared to the week before. I'm Rob Nichols.
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2: Tonight, mostly clear, low 70.

0: chance of a shower or thunderstorm. Low 75. Mostly sunny on Monday. Slight chance of a shower or thunderstorm in the afternoon. High near 90. Partly cloudy on Monday night. Low 69.
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1: 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We're ready for the weekend. 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
8: ABC News, I'm Brian Clark. The FBI says homicides fell by 18% last year and dropped to their lowest level since the 1950s. President Trump on New York's Long Island said the federal government should get the credit.
9: We get no credit for it because they say, well, we get no credit for it. They like to take all the credit, but everyone knows.
8: A 3-judge panel of the Ninth Circuit Court of Appeals ruled that the president's goal of ending gender-affirming care is not improper and cannot form the basis for quashing a subpoena against a provider of medical treatment for transgender teens. The Army's grounded all Apache helicopter flights as it tries to determine what caused a crash during a training exercise this week in Texas that killed 2 crew members. Luigi Mangione faces life in prison after pleading guilty to 2 federal charges in connection with the killing of United Healthcare CEO Brian Thompson. He admitted to stalking and killing Thompson. His lawyers now want state charges dismissed. This is ABC News.
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3: What is something people do more often when nobody's around? I don't know why anybody has a problem with this. I don't care if anybody's around or not. Quite frankly, I've been busted in the grocery store for doing this. The answer is singing out loud. I'll just be going down the aisle, singing to myself. Shut up! Somebody will yell from the other aisle. What is something people will often do when no one's around? Talk to yourself is another good guess. The answer, sing out loud. I love it.
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9: Reporting for Cromwell Media News, I'm Rob Nichols. Kentucky health officials are confirming a case of measles in Christian County. The patient's an individual not vaccinated who came in contact with others exposed to the illness in another state, according to the Christian County Health Department. Experts said there are additional unconfirmed reports of possible measles in the area, meaning this could be tied to a larger outbreak. Kentucky Cabinet for Health and Family Services Secretary Dr. Stephen Stack says measles is a serious, debilitating, and sometimes life-threatening disease, but is rarely contracted by people who've had two doses of the MMR vaccine. Kentucky Attorney General Russell Coleman's among a group of state officials pushing for stricter penalties for criminals who rob victims at ATMs. Coleman's joining officials in 14 other states to call on Congress to pass the Safe Access to Cash Act. The measure would update the Federal Bank Robbery Act of 1934, allowing federal prosecution of robberies at all ATMs. Right now, the feds can get involved in prosecuting crimes involving bank ATMs, but it doesn't apply to those at convenience stores or gas stations. The number of first-time filings for unemployment are decreasing across Kentucky. That's according to the U.S. Department of Labor, which says for the week ending August 8th, there were more than 1,500 first-time filings in the state, lower than the week prior. Nationally, the number of initial filings increased compared to the week before. I'm Rob Nichols.
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1: 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Can you believe that? She's marked it with some pretty fearless photos on Instagram. She is beautiful, and she is celebrating hard this weekend.
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0: before, allowing federal prosecution of robberies at all ATMs. Right now, the feds can get involved in prosecuting crimes involving bank ATMs, but it doesn't apply to those at convenience stores or gas stations. The number of first-time filings for unemployment are decreasing across Kentucky. That's according to the U.S. Department of Labor, which says for the week ending August 8th, there were more than 1,500 first-time filings in the state, lower than the week prior. Nationally, the number of initial filings increased compared to the week before. I'm Rob Nichols.
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0: It's the Beverly's Hearty Slice Block Party, August 22nd, 1 p.m. to 3:30 p.m. at the lot on East 4th Street. 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
0: Tonight, mostly clear, low 75. Sunny and hot on Saturday, high 97. Mostly clear Saturday night, low 77. Sunny and hot on Sunday, high 97. Partly cloudy on Sunday night, 30% chance of a shower or thunderstorm, low 75. Mostly sunny on Monday, slight chance of a shower or thunderstorm in the afternoon, high near 90. Partly cloudy on Monday night, low 69.
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1: All right. So despite all the speculation, Madonna apparently will not headline Glastonbury in 2027. Festival organizers confirmed Madonna is one of the three headliners they've booked. Madonna is still having a huge moment, though. Good for her. I mean, you know she's going to be paid a lot.
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